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0: All right, this is a show that will bring you every Sunday right here on TW Radio 88.9. What we do on this show is to make learning fun. What we do on this show is to engage the critical thinking skills of our listeners. And well, whilst we're doing that, we're having fun as well. This is Puzzle Your Mind Radio Game Show. Making learning.

0: And just as we've been talking about, this is going to be a rebranded show in a form of competition, right, from November. And we've started talking about it already in the show, if you've been listening. So we call it the Puzzle Challenge, and we respond challenging minds. The Puzzle Challenge, challenging minds. The Puzzle Challenge, challenging minds. All right, so as usual, what we are going to do is that we're going to do word problems and riddles, okay? Just as we are warming up for our puzzle challenge, the puzzle challenge. As we prepare for the puzzle challenge, what we are doing is to do riddles and word problems. So let's start talking about it. What are we preparing towards?
1: Oh, we are preparing to the puzzle challenge, as you said already. And this puzzle challenge involves what? Solving of puzzles. We know puzzles, we use it to learn. Exactly. We can't just be chewing and pouring. No. Always we use it to learn. And as it was communicated last week, the registration is still ongoing.
0: Exactly.
1: So if you want to get a form, you just walk into the premises of TW Radio and come for the form.
0: Okay, so what we are doing is that we are engaging the critical thinking skills of our listeners.
1: Yes.
0: Every student, who are these four? Can register to be part of this competition?
1: In this urban or class 4, case class 6. Mm-hmm. And now GHS 1, case GHS 3. We'll to our water form.
0: All right. So is it going to interfere with their usual classes times?
1: No. Okay. And every Sunday be at 3 p.m. on TW Radio.
0: Okay. Yes. So it's a Sunday competition that we're going to have it every Sunday. And we're going to group them and we're going to challenge them with puzzles. Yes, the puzzles are gruzazus. And so when a parent registers, about class 4 to class 6, about class 4 to class 6, another JHS, a register, Obano, to join the competition now or Sundays na yere you know into problem being you kra Sunday no but ba na wa ba ba join in yeah gross yazo or radio you do now it's going to be for it's going to run simultaneously for both primary and JHS. Primary or class 4 to class 6 if I pick a form or TW Radio reception if I said and challenge, puzzle challenge maybe. And then we'll give you, after you fill the form and you bring the form back, we give you a handbook. Them handbook on the puzzles ning in our on our obusia, no that then oza a competition no. Yeah.
1: Name was Yankee the handbook no free.
0: Exactly. And how significant is puzzles when it comes to learning, the students learning? You have been a student, you are still a student. How significant is puzzles when it comes to our usual normal learning?
1: Oh, urban puzzles same with the on your normal classroom addition, it was at the same time, it is agree. Into one jumbo goes, but
0: exactly. Honestly, you better ma ehu nzama bi a yeye then yeye be busy busy. My friend wanna be over them show you though. And whilst we are doing that, we're having fun. And remember last week, we were yeti one code send one in a 1 hour budget and 1 hour budget in a. How have you been seeing what we are doing? What we are trying to do is just to engage you to think critically, okay? Kind of 1+1+2+3+4+5. I know normal, but why when I put it in a way or that it sana at some American simple and sana I respond, you know, that those things empower. You see, when you do those things, the child gets some kind of self esteem.
1: Yes,
0: because you feel that matter is this anything that has to occupy space. Why you baba now? But what if you put it in a way or that from under you want to answer? What answer? Okay, so that's what we are trying to do with this show or with this competition that we are going to start. And so we just want to engage your parents. Let the kids continue to listen in and let them register. Okay, it's a better register. More than I had Eba TW Radio had Eba Studio had Eba Receptioner. Let's them better. Puzzle competition. Nibi. More here.

0: Eyɛ na sɛnya dem time no mba studio ha de a me ho WhatsApp dem na me. Enya WhatsApp dem na me a a pop-up registration form baba na call register. Register we are. We can send you the documents to via that. Then you can print and let your child learn. And let's have some fun. Let's encourage some critical thinking. Let's make some brains work and work harder. All right. So that is the number. 0533-595-626. 0533-595-626. It's English, Maths, and Science. I puzzles. Inside the Russian English, Maths, and Science, already puzzles. And while they are doing that, they are empowering themselves. They are engaging their critical thinking. And we are making learning fun. Fun way of learning, but critically thinking as well. So the puzzle challenging minds. All right, 0533-595-626. All you need to do is to hide that number. You register. 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So are you getting ready for today's challenge? Okay, you mothers are saying they say oh but friend also when you answer correct, you best send in the code. Now I bet you book war TW Radio reception had day or you're free. We just want to have fun, but we want to know. So we're going to do riddles and word problems just like we did last week. And to get ready for your first riddle very soon. Education be key to success. Into them riddle no say you answer no pay. Now after studio line, anyone now answer. Studio line here 0202-085-888. 0202-085-888. Call your child, call your auntie, call your nieces, call your cousins, call everyone that you know. Let's have some riddles and engage our minds. Get ready. 0202-085-888. For two on a radio, so Robert CCR. So just get it right, and then I'll ask you one other question. Oh, no, I mean, maybe so. Names of animals, names of countries, name. I mean, maybe so. In your annual, no, so come up here, then we give you a puzzle book for free. You know, why are we doing this? You ask. We just want to take away the stereotype style of learning. As you see, now I had a true and poor, now I feel to be able to have ability to think and solve problems, you know, is taken away and made to only do true and poor, true and poor. You see, because it's almost like, I had a true and poor. Now, now we're free. Asamaba.
1: Yes.
0: As your friend then, two and poor pa no we feel one word to be.
1: In Kenny number.
0: In Kenny number. You know, one word number. You know, those things are just arcade. Let's get back to this level of learning where the child's own critical thinking is engaged. And so get ready for our first riddle for today. Ready. 0202-085-888. Let's start. First riddle.
1: So our first riddle is, I have no bones, but I can make your body strong.
0: I have what no bones, but I can make your body strong.
1: What
0: hey,
1: am
0: that's
1: I?
0: That's interesting. I have no bones. This is a science riddle, right?
1: Yes.
0: Yeah, this is a science riddle. I have no bones, but I can
1: make your body strong.
0: But I can make your body strong. That's interesting. Hello.
2: Hello.
0: Yeah, please, where are you calling from?
2: But your red answer here. Bones are not blood.
0: Hey, I will tell you. That bones are blood. Please listen to us. It's on your zinc. Okay. On your zinc. Go ahead, come again. On your zinc. That's a good try. All right, that's a good try. Please, what my as be a boy and I friend and cowboys in one name who will be a freefy and one nature day. Why a Honda, Honda, Honda, Honda? Don't be in a rush to give the answer yet. We want to know where you are listening to us from. Okay, let's engage. Okay, so first riddle, let's go over it again.
1: The first riddle is, I have no bones, but I can make your body strong.
0: What I have no bones, but I can make your body strong. It's what a science riddle. What am I? It's a science. This one is science. I am thinking of some a certain element, but I want to be sure about it. Remember, the riddles they're asking, I don't know them. I don't know them. I am also guessing as well. 0202-085-888. I have no bones, but I can make your body strong. What am I? All right, hello.
2: Hello.
0: Yes, your name and where you're calling from?
2: But you're from Godwill Abedu.
0: Okay, you can just mention you can just mention the first one. Godwill. How Godwill? If you're from
2: Ifa.
0: Godwill, answer here then.
2: But you're black.
0: No, I have no bones. All right, I have no bones, but I can make your body strong. But it can be blood though. It's not blood. It's not blood. By the way, go ahead, come again. It's an element. Okay?
1: It's an element. Yes,
0: it's an element. That's great. Wow, it's very controversial, Redo. Yes. I have no bones, but I can make your body strong. Yeah, I think it's an element. 0202-085-888. I have no bones, but I can make your body strong.
1: And one thing, if I give the last clue, they will get it.
0: No, you don't have to give the last clue. All right. Hello. Hello.
2: Hello.
0: Yes.
2: Doctor, I have oxygen.
0: Oh, you are close. You are close. I make your body strong. An element that makes your body strong when you eat it. What element is that?
2: But oxygen.
0: Oh, I like your zeal. It's not oxygen. Go to the first 20 elements, okay? The first 20 elements, one of them makes your body strong. Try and go back to it, okay? You are doing well. All right, so 0202-085-888. I have no bones, but I can make your body strong. What am I? Hello?
3: Hello?
0: I have no bones, but I can make your body strong. What am I?
3: Okay, we need the bone as son of a.
0: As son of a. Okay, but you're freaking.
3: Bacano.
0: Okay, but you answer here then.
3: But you're calcium.
0: Calcium! All right, I saw calcium. As son of a, I calcium. And see, answer multiple questioning. Five countries. Can you lower the radio set to help us? Please lower the radio.
3: Okay, okay, let's go. Let's go.
0: Five countries that have their names begin with B. B. B. Let's go. The time starts now. B. B.
3: Burkina Faso.
0: Burkina Faso,
3: Benin,
0: Yeah. You're almost there. Yeah, we can hear you. Three more.
3: I'm on it.
0: You are on it. Oh. I wanted to give you a book. All right. So five countries that begin with B. I think you couldn't get it. Okay, you couldn't get it. Yeah, you couldn't get it. Say that second riddle before you leave. Second riddle.
1: Okay, so the second riddle is, I travel through wires, but I cannot be seen. What am I?
0: Hey, today we are doing science riddle.

0: Hello.
1: Hello.
0: Yeah, good afternoon.
1: Good afternoon.
0: Yeah, your name and where you are calling from?
1: What is it?
0: Who's in the baby Afrefi?
1: Okay.
0: Oh, okay. Godwin. The new riddle is, I travel through wires, but I cannot be seen. What am I?
1: But you're current.
0: Current, but no. Wow, that is true, but it is something. What current?
1: Electric current.
0: That's what I was expecting. All right. Now answer this one, and then I am going to give you a book for free. Mention names of 5 animals that have their names begin with. Are you ready?
1: Please say the question again.
0: Animals, 5 animals that have their names begin with C.
1: Okay.
0: I have 5 animals that have their names begin with C.
1: Okay. Right. Cat.
0: Cat, uh-huh.
1: Cow.
0: Cow, uh-huh.
1: Bobcat.
0: What?
1: Bobcat.
0: Oh, no, but that one doesn't start with a C. It's still a cat. Uh-huh. 5. Yeah, you're almost there. Uh-huh. Cat, cow, uh-huh. C, 5. Let's go.
1: Crow.
0: What?
1: Crow.
0: Very good. Uh-huh. Let's go. 2 more.
1: Please, I'm coming.
0: Well, you are browsing it. Are you browsing?
1: No.
0: Uh-huh.
1: I'm thinking.
0: Let your brain go to the forest. You get one. Then you come to the water bodies. You get one. Uh-huh.
1: Catfish.
0: Uh-huh. Last one.
1: Crocodile.
0: All right. I'll send you the code and you come for your book, okay? For free.
1: Okay.
0: All right.

0: So I think you are doing science riddles. Can't we do something different on science riddles? All right, so that is crocodile. I was actually expecting cheetah as well. I was supposed to mention cheetah, camel, and all that. But that's the beauty of how we all remember things under pressure. All right, third riddle for today.
1: Okay, so the third riddle is, I have 24 hours, mm-hmm. but I'm not a clock. What am I?
0: Hey, bro, wait. I have what?
1: 24 hours, but I am not a clock. What am I?
0: I have 24 hours, but I'm not a clock. What am I? I have 24 hours. Oh, somebody's already ready. Hello.
2: Hello.
0: Yeah, Godwin again.
2: Yes, please.
0: Hey, Godwin, what's the answer?
2: Please, it is airplane is rotating on 8 hours.
0: It's airplane rotating
2: on... It is airplane.
0: Yeah, talk, I'm listening.
2: I said it is airplane is rotating on 8 hours.
0: Wow, you are brilliant. You are brilliant. I like the way you are explaining, but it's not that, okay? It's not that. It's Earth. When it's rotating on 8 hours. Wow, that's great. But that is not the answer. That's great. Godwin, thank you. That's great. Of course,
3: yes, that's...
0: Okay, all right. So, I don't know. Let's give it to him.
1: No.
0: No, come on. It's the Earth, right?
1: No.
0: It's not the Earth?
1: No.
0: Oh, okay. All right. If it's not the Earth, then...
1: It's not the Earth.
0: Okay. Mention it again. Let's read it again.
1: Okay, so I have 24 hours, mm-hmm. but I am not a clock. What am I?
0: I have 24 hours, but I'm not a clock. I have 24 hours, but I'm not a clock.
1: What am I?
0: I have 24 hours, but I'm not a clock. I have 24 hours, but I'm not a clock. I have 24 hours, but I'm not a clock. All right. I have 24 hours. Hello.
2: Hello.
0: Hello.
2: Hello.
0: Hello.
2: Hello.
0: Hello. We can hear you.
2: Hello.
0: Yes. Hello. We can hear you. Your name and where you're calling from?
2: My name is Angela.
0: Angela, where are you calling from?
2: Jokwa.
0: Okay, Angela, I have 24 hours. But I'm not a clock. What am I?
2: Please, it's a day.
0: It's what?
2: A day.
0: It's a day. All right. Now, answer this one. Then I give you a book for free. Five countries that have their names begin with S. S. S. Let's go.
2: South Africa.
0: Uh-huh.
2: South Korea.
0: Uh-huh. Yeah. Uh-huh.
2: Sudan.
0: Two more. Hello. Uh-huh. S. Countries that start with S. Are you browsing?
2: South Korea.
0: You have South Korea, huh? South Africa, Sudan. Last two.
2: South America.
0: South America is a continent, though. It's not a country. South. All right. Last two. Oh, I want to give you last two. Let's go. Uh-huh.
2: So then I've said it.
0: Oh, somebody's giving you the answers about it.
2: No.
0: You're back in vocalists. All right. All right. Thank you very much. You've tried. You've done.

0: All right, this is Pastor Yoma Radio Game Show. What we are doing is that we are just trying to have fun. We're just trying to engage the brain. We are just trying to see the beauty of how your brain thinks as quick as possible under a little pressure. So that's what we are doing. However, we are very enthused to talk about a certain show, a certain challenge that we are going to start having from November, and that is the puzzle challenge. The puzzle challenge. All right, so what we are doing at puzzle challenge is that we are just using puzzles, English, math, and science design with puzzles to engage the critical thinking skills of our students. So in as much as it's going to be fun, we are also learning as well. Yeah, we're for now about class 4 to class 6 and our JHS are being in both my register on Baba for form it will TW Radio 50 cities per na afa na our register obano. Then you bring the when you fill and bring it, we give you a handbook on intershe na I then I'm a way senior handbook na English, math, and science are and as I puzzles up as a competition in our womb in so bad and obusia na wa but join Sunday competition and Sunday 3 p.m. or had a internal problem cry or interfere with any school activity. So, I want to encourage you to let your kids enjoy. Come join and let's have a lot of fun, and that is what we are doing at Puzzle Your Mind Radio Game Show through a challenge we call the Puzzle Challenge. So far we have 2 winners for today. We almost had a third one, but just two, because you know I was really thinking about the earth one, because Godwin, The point she is because the earth when it rotates.
1: Yes, but you are supposed to give the thing that happens.
0: Okay, so it's a day. Yes, you should have said the day. But he used scientific words.
1: Yes.
0: God will be what it. All right, so let's go to the third riddle for today. All right. Uh-huh. Let's start.
1: Okay, so the third riddle is I can be four, half or new, but I'm always in the sky. What am I?
0: No, say it again.
1: I can be full, half
0: four
1: or new.
0: Full.
1: Full.
0: I said F U
1: L L.
0: F U L L.
1: Yes.
0: F U L L. Okay, I can be
1: full, half or new, but I'm always in the sky. Oh, what am I?
0: Somebody is ready to answer. All right. Hello.
2: Yeah,
0: God will.
2: Yeah, but answer your moon.
1: Yes.
0: Answer your moon.
1: Yes, God, moon is yes. God will.
0: Yeah, that would be like too much. Answer your moon. All right. Okay, God will. Now answer this one too, and let's see. God will. Mention fruits and vegetables. 5 fruits and vegetables that have their name begin with C, C, C. 5 fruits and vegetables that have their name begin with C. Let's go.
2: Carrot.
0: Cucumber. You're almost there. What?
2: Cabbage.
0: One more. Hey, I would do Kubia. Got it. Last one.
2: Coconut.
0: Your persistence has paid. Okay. All right. So we're going to give you a code, and then you use it to answer to come for your book for free. Okay. We'll send you the code after the show. All right. Bye-bye.

0: Sir Roger, the puzzle challenge.
1: Challenge mine.
0: Oh, Kodubia.
1: Oh, baby, I power.
0: Eh, plan incident. Plan incident.
1: Yeah, Chichi, I will follow what you're saying. Uh-huh. And uh-huh. What's in there? And part of the challenge, you know. Mm-hmm. Say, I know. So, we'll be on pick a former. Uh-huh. Yeah, and someone up. Yeah, then for what's it?
0: Uh-huh.
1: Then there's it. Baby said, and I've been saying, then coffee. Actually, I bet you won't keep. No, I don't want to answer me. Pray to Fran or Fran. I'm a baby when you've been told.
0: The puzzle challenge.
1: Challenge mine.
0: I tell you, the puzzle challenge.
1: Challenge mine.
0: All right, so how do we get forms?
1: Sebi nye forms ni bia, either de ebebe eno asoye, anede eno office wako tokraba, ebebe nye bia, anede ebebe TW radio ade, ebe receptionist eme pep, puzzle challenge forms ni bia, ebebe nye bia. I also into member wano, ibo tu mina apik bi wo Google online. Miza inde ebe send you a message wanyan WhatsApp line, 0535-6-0533-5956-26 na academy performance ni bi e be send am on a fail na etum na abaka dwumeze no.
0: Yeah, so oh, you're from Mofoma, in which ages and which
1: I'm on 1 hour wage in a pen and then bring you back at the class 4 copy me in a pen is up to class 6 and I'm 1 hour in Sodu School JHS 1-3 and 1 hour to know about academy dwumeze no. Say if you today about 10 hour one if you know about class 3 Nana do me we go to class 4-6
0: one can sha.
1: Oh James Zimbo Farmer and James Zimbo
0: Farmer. I don't
1: know
0: Obi catch the earth rotating on eight others. They have very beautiful
1: brains.
0: Their minds are very sharp. Let's engage with such mind, and I believe that some of these competitions, you know, just let them come Sunday. Let's have some fun. Let's have some learning. Let's have some critical thinking. I mean, that is what we do. The puzzle challenge.
2: Challenge minds.
0: All right, let's go to the fourth riddle. What is the fourth riddle for today?
2: Okay, the fourth riddle is, I protect the brain like a hard helmet. What am I?
0: Oh, he's my pominium. I hot.
2: I protect the brain like a hard helmet. What am I?
0: Hey, massa. My fire shoe. Hello. Hey, Godwin. God, how many books do you want? Okay. God, what's the answer?
3: The skull.
0: Godwin, for me to add another book, you have to answer this one. 5 countries that have their names begin with. Are you ready? Yeah. That have their names begin with G as in goat. G as in goat. Uh huh. 5 countries. Ghana. Let's go. Ghana. Uh huh.
3: Gambia.
0: Uh huh.
3: Germany.
0: Hey, guy, you're too much. Germany. Last. Guinea. And what?
3: Gabon.

0: right, if this is the first time you're listening to us, this is the Puzzle Your Mind radio game show. What we do is that we use puzzles or we use riddles, we use things to for critical thinking of our listeners, and we just engage them whilst they're having fun. We're just engaging their brains as well, their minds as well, their thinking skills as well, their problem solving capabilities as well, and we just want to make learning fun for our basic school students. That's what we do through the show. And you know what? We are excited about what we're going to do very soon. We are rebranding this show to be a challenge where we are going to ask them some very critical thinking questions with English, Maths, and Science. And we are doing that for Basic 4 to Basic 6, running at the same time concurrently with those in JHS. So we don't want to make that. If your child is in JHS, if your child is in the basic upper primary, what you need to do is just come to the studio TW Radio and ride at the Kingsway Street. Okay, what you need to just come to the reception and then pick a form for 50 Ghana cedis, and you fill the form, bring it back, and when you bring it back, we give you the handbook, your child prepares, and then we are going to have a lot of fun. And we just, if you can't, all you need to do is just do this thing: WhatsApp this number and the form will be given to you. Fill out a Google form and then you will get your child enrolled. 0533-595-626. 0533-595-626. We'll be right back after this short break.
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0: The puzzle challenge.
1: Challenging minds.
0: The puzzle challenge.
1: Challenging minds.
0: All right, so we've already started challenging minds already. Caleb is here with his word problem. This is CII. Ready, Kaka. Now let's go to math and let's see what you got. All right, let's start with mathematics word problem. Let's start. The one for today is what? Let's start the first one. Uh-huh.
2: A book costs 5 cedis.
0: Hey, I would have.
3: Cost,
0: yeah. All right, so you know what? Let's just now, this is mathematics word problem. Let's see what our students have. This one, when you answer it and you get it correct, pay, then we get you the book. This one, there's no other follow-up question, okay? So let's see what you have. A book costs 5 cedis. Let's start.
2: A pencil costs 1 cedi.
0: A pencil costs 1 cedi.
2: And a sharpener costs 50 pesos.
0: Yes.
2: How much would Amma pay in total if she buys 5 books, 12 pencils, and 4 sharpeners?
0: Was I there when Amma bought it? How much will it cost, huh?
2: In total,
0: uh-huh,
2: if she buys 5 books, 12 pencils, and 4 sharpeners.
0: 5 books?
2: 12 pencils.
0: 12 pencils.
2: And 4 sharpeners.
0: And 4 sharpeners. Somebody has already calculated. Oh, 0202-085-888. Answer this question for the free puzzle book. Please repeat it.
2: A book costs 5 cedis. A pencil costs 1 cedi.
0: A pencil 1 cedi.
2: Yes. And a sharpener 50 pesos.
0: Sharpener 50 pesos.
2: How much would Amma pay in total if she buys 5 books, 12 pencils, and 4 sharpeners?
0: 5 books, 12 pencils,
2: and 4 sharpeners.
0: And 4 sharpeners. This is multiplication, right?
3: Yes.
0: This is multiplication.
3: Yes, multiplication.
0: And
3: yes,
0: you
3: this
0: addition.
3: Board mass.
0: It's full board mass. Wow. 0202-085-888. Answer this, and let's give you the book for free. All right. So, whilst they are calculating, let's talk about the puzzle challenge.
1: Challenging minds.
0: You know, Caleb, your word problems, they are serious. I'm trying to use my head to calculate without taking pen, but it's not easy. Let's go over it again. A book costs 5 cedis, yes. A pencil 1 cedi,
2: and a sharpener.
0: And 50. A sharpener
2: 50 pesos.
0: Yes. Then Amma goes to buy what?
2: 5 books.
0: 5 books.
2: 12 pencils.
0: 12 pencils.
2: And 4 sharpeners.
0: And 4 sharpeners. Oh, okay. Okay. Yes. All right. Let's see what somebody has. 0202-085-888. What is the answer to this word problem? All right. Hello.
4: Hello.
0: Godwin.
4: Yes.
0: Godwin, who better care for what? Godwin, what's the answer? I'm loving you already. What's the answer?
4: 39.
0: That's brilliant. Godwin, want to take all our puzzle books? All right. If I want to see this guy on the competition and to be amazing. All right, Godwin, you've gotten it already. This part of my radio game show, what we do is just to engage critical thinking, just to have fun as well whilst we're learning. Alright, let's do one more word problem. Another word problem. God will be the same about told us. Let's do another word problem.
2: Okay, so he says, the length of a side of an equilateral triangle is 30 centimeters.
0: Now we are going on shapes, right?
2: Yes.
0: This is shapes, right?
3: Yes. Geometry.
0: Yes. Wait.
3: Yes, they still do it.
0: All right, let's go.
2: So the length of a side of an equilateral triangle is 30 centimeters.
0: So the first clue is that it's an equilateral triangle.
2: Yes.
0: All sides are
3: equal,
0: right? Yes, okay. Yes. Then the first side called... measures what?
2: It's 30 centimeters.
0: 30 centimeters, okay. Yes.
2: So what is the perimeter of the triangle?
0: Come on. What is the perimeter of the triangle? I can imagine somebody calculating. Sir Roger, the puzzle challenge.
3: Challenging minds.
0: The puzzle challenge.
3: Challenging minds.
0: Hello.
4: Hello.
0: I thought as much. Godwin, I'll put a bag on you. When you are on, people call and we have missed calls, okay? Godwin.
4: Okay.
0: After this, will you answer again? All right, Godwin, let's go. What's the answer?
4: 90.
0: The right. answer is?
4: 90.
0: 90, right?
4: Okay.
0: Godwin, this is your last one. Don't call again. Let's see you at the puzzle challenge, okay? And
4: no,
0: let's.
4: No.
0: Oh, that's an interesting guy. So Godwin is not calling again. So others can also call. All right, let's go for riddle. One riddle. Let's go riddle.
3: Okay, so the next riddle. I can be solid, liquid, or gas. What am I?
0: Oh, this one. This one. 0202. God, we don't call. I know you know the answer to this one. 0202 085 888. I can be what?
3: Solid liquid or gas.
0: It's a very common, if you have done matter and properties of matter, and you have done I'm sorry, I missed you. 0202 085 888. Sir Roger, the puzzle challenge. Mayankwe, what is happening?
5: Best round for the in as much today, the AN Wadini, Woban Ebia, about your own answer. No,
0: on in today. Let's listen to this. Hello, 0202 085 888.
5: Sir Roger, it's a damn American. Your best round for the in as much today, but from an Wafrebia, when you answer, na your pen in today. Competition, another challenge in here by an Oba Oban Onya answer. No,
0: let's get this. Hello, yeah, good afternoon. Please, where are you calling from?
6: I'm from Cape Death.
0: Okay, all right. Please, what's the answer to our riddle?
6: Water.
0: Okay, now, whilst you are here, please answer this for me. Give me five countries, just five, that have their names begin with U, as in U, U.
6: Uganda.
0: Let's go.
6: United States of America,
0: Three more.
6: U.S.
0: Oh, but that's what he said. That's what he just said. U.S. is United States of America. There's another United. There are so many United. Let's go.
6: UK.
0: The UK is not a country. Mention the full name.
6: United Kingdom.
0: Two more. All right, go ahead. The brain has gone on frozen mood. All right. You've done one. I really wanted to give you a book, but the rules are the rules, okay? So you got the answer right, but the follow-up question couldn't get it. Now let's do another riddle. Okay, let's answer that. Countries that have their names begin with U. What are they? Let's go. United Kingdom. What are some United States of America?
5: Uzbekistan.
0: Uruguay. Uruguay. I thought United Arab Emirates. Yeah.
5: United
0: Arab. And that was what I was actually expecting the person to say. Okay. So let's go. The names are as follows: Uganda, Ukraine, United Arab Emirates, United Kingdom, United States of America, Uruguay, Uzbekistan. All right, so we'll be right back. We'll be right back with the next.

0: All right, let's do a word problem. I'm sorry. So we do one word problem. Let's go.
1: In a class of 20 boys.
0: In a class of 20 boys.
1: And 35 girls.
0: And 35 girls.
1: What is the probability?
0: What is the probability?
1: That a student selected at random is a boy.
0: Wow. So we're going to have a lot of fun. The puzzle challenge is going to be a lot of fun. The word problem is that in a class of
1: 20 boys. And 35 girls.
0: And 35 girls.
1: What is the probability?
0: What is the probability?
1: That a student selected at random is a boy.
0: That a student selected at random is a boy. Yes. Probability straight up. Hello.
2: Hello.
0: Good afternoon.
2: I have done what?
0: Boss, not probability no yeah.
2: That's it.
0: What is the probability that some chosen at random is a boy?
2: Probability.
0: Hey, nah, but it's a question now.
2: Yeah, when you buy an idea, nah.
0: Abutara. Oh, see, you don't know. Oh, yeah, you wouldn't buy an. All right, let's go. In a class of
1: 20 boys,
0: uh-huh.
1: and 35 girls. What is the probability that a student selected as random is a boy?
0: What's the probability that a student selected at random is a boy? What's the probability that a student selected at random is a boy? What is the probability that a student selected at random is a boy? 0202-085-888. Hello.
3: Hello.
0: Hello.
3: Hello.
0: Hello. Good afternoon.
3: Good afternoon. How are you?
0: By God's grace, I'm fine. How are you too?
3: I'm also fine.
0: Please, your name and where you're calling from?
3: I'm Anthony Kosti, calling from Emisano.
0: Okay.
3: Yeah,
0: Emisano. Emisano. Please, what's the answer?
3: The answer is 4 over 11.
0: Four over 11. We will test you a code to come for your book. Thank you very much for calling. We want to encourage everyone listening to us that we are going to have an amazing challenge every Sunday at 3 p.m. right here on TW Radio. We call it the Puzzle Challenge. Say, Roger, the Puzzle Challenge.
4: Challenging minds.
0: All right, let's talk about it a bit and then we go for a riddle.
4: Ahanti, that man a man good American. Your best raw for the in as much as obi fre nebia abofon win tum win cho wa bra yadi as and bisana turning chade oba competition na woban on to me yadi na ya dama yezin kaye keno zaye wa biara bra abofrano oba fani forms no obenya handbook na in sambisa neda azaye pede abofrano ohu biaran wesunya yesade. Yes, sir. There, Bosumi, I owe me. I am Bosumi, the way, chairman. September 1st to 21st of this month.
0: Uh-huh.
4: Anna, you close registration. Yeah. But, I dey yeko abon na another awo fi bi na de frere na ze yetin de obes frere de yem fon ko busumi na wi
0: yi. Yeah, it's
4: smart then.
0: I think we have to do that because of the teacher strike.
4: Yes, yes. But they be am catch on the in as much there abofra no another awo parent na pere yetin ko busumi na wi yi no. It doesn't guarantee that oba no obotumi na wa ye ze pede oye no. Ye wakase bi yes na season kan ana ye ye shase na ebulu nso a na wonyi oye kokko.
0: Hey.
4: Uh-huh.
0: We have to do fast puzzles.
4: Ipada woman o tumina obana obayazim also when you know. My master will for the yaba picky and forms in tum. Because on picking in tum non is like a handbook na nobo siana no so when we did the mazi and we expect the mukwa mutum maye na abofano way to way try because ended up parents to be free. That's an asamu banam bay one yard not today, Miss O Mummy.
0: Yeah, it's a lot of critical thinking, just learning, having fun, on his own phone cry. In fact, and the things inside the handbook. Yes, Caleb, yes, you designed a handbook. Yes. Is it that it's not any serious?
1: Yeah, it's not anything to be scared of.
0: Yeah, it's what they are learning now that we have just coined it in the form of puzzles. So
1: just to play around
0: with their minds and just to see how critically their thinking can be. All right,
1: and I think to make them fast too. So, what they are learning in school.
0: Yeah,
1: you know. Yeah.
0: So how do you register?
4: Nti woba no botum na wa register wa damu kwanedo.
1: Mm-hmm.
4: Oti kana oda opic yam forms.
1: Okay.
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1: your
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0: Yeah, I mean oh.
4: Na ya da ko western part of.
0: It's a coffee kind that ko for me.
4: Yeah, it's a my kind of awofo no. Ya za za ba. Yes, say education started from central region. Inti ya be say go afu na awofo nyina there. One bomb was na one ba for forms. In fact, yes, ya pe mo farmer 100. Our primary and I'm a farmer 100 JHS. For now, they move from Sogum office, another move from Samoro Tano on Saturday on 100 beam. Aha, and see, I'm Bantama and Shano. I say, Joe, but Srao for a Jawini monument will power and chow. And from the B7 narrow tall forms. And I, be my main.
0: Let's ask you. You can also do it via WhatsApp 0533595626. You high on WhatsApp, and then the form will automatically be generated for you. You fill the form. All right. I, what do we do last? Riddle or word problem? Let's do riddle.
5: Okay.
0: Riddle, and then. Yeah, choose one. Which one are we doing? Let's read. Okay, pass it. What you do, Emma? Let's reserve the pass for the puzzle challenge. All right, we're down to close today's show.
5: Okay, so the last riddle is: I have many countries inside me, but I'm not a country. What am I?
0: I have many countries beside me, but I'm not a country. What am I? 0202085888. What is the answer? I have many countries inside me, but I am not. Hey, God willing, I come free. My God would be free. All right. 0202085888. All right. So this is Puzzle Your Mind radio game show. Hello.
6: Hello, but this is
0: a... my kind of friend. Okay, Godwin, what's the answer?
6: Continent.
0: It's a continent. I want to see this kid. I want to see this kid in our show. All right. Godwin, it's a continent, okay? It's a continent. That's amazing. All right. Okay, so this has been Puzzle Your Mind radio game show every Sunday, 3 p.m. And that is the same time that we are going to be having the puzzle challenge. Challenging minds, engaging them critically, making the mind go outside of the box, okay? That routine, stereotype, what is no? Why don't you make it playful? Oh, no, home poor, no, okay, them kind of agunozina, they remember what they learned to help them in whatever, wherever they will be needed. All right, final words, then we get out of here. Let's start with Joe.
5: Okay, team, Because it's very interesting. Now it's a fun way of learning. Now yeah, there a good thing to know. See, make sure be anchoring. I'm for forms now. I'm gonna join.
0: All right, Caleb. Last words.
1: Like, for I would encourage parents to let their children take part in the challenge.
0: Okay.
1: Yeah.
0: All right. Sir Roger, Sir KGT.
4: And say, Masama, my bakana, Yajiju Majina, baby, in there. In as much as the air card, I will for near Pada Wombano, Wabek forms na Wabaka Jumeza no. Here, there, ye need your baby waiting. Say, ye in our your books, ye designer, apart from competition, Wabano Sufia.
0: Yeah,
4: Dema, at your chef walk, what it to what it to bro, forget Sabaka or strike a wolfie. I was speaking to one or two parents. Be our worker chairman. They wish I was still in the classroom.
0: you are still in the classroom. You're passing your mind. So you're doing.
4: And Kawamba Wofie. Then I take them on. Last round. One GM books.
0: Yeah.
4: All our products are good for the students. And see, until yen sales managers, you know, Baba Banuda, what one yen products, you know, Waba, one Fanny J, now one to be main. Number five,
0: the puzzle challenge.
5: Challenge in mind.
0: Say, thank you very much for listening to us. We'll be right back next week with another amazing time.

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0: outpouring 2026. 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The Victory Bible Church International. 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Ede Radia Sem. Ebe Fiefim. 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Ewe Rebe Pia. Yedi Afi Annual Major Conference. 2026 Diano Ebreu. Edonia Tunidin Se. The Outpouring 2026. Oso Fupawaya Tun Sanfreno. Ye Prophet. Francis Obin. So forward at the Keeper's House Chapel International. No. Na Nia Jumedi Ene Sini Nasu. Ye Bishop. Richard Ampedu Duku. Wano Ene Sofu Pawa. Wada Victory Bible Church International. Kepust. Ano. Annual Major Conference. Esha Sefil October. Dikosi 7th October. Wa Victory Bible Church Auditorium. Family Sanctuary. Ewa Kepust. 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Na Friday all night. Ye Enyumre 8:30. Ya tun san franyum to fojo chohru wo be bon nyuma bon de ruta e dia tun tuma safurade wana wo ba sie ni bini family sanctuary kwa minister Frank Guilford minister Akapo minister Ernest Hayford and minister George Wilson show calendar sin so ne sie sie ho how many you will be blessed your life will change for the better god bless you the outpouring 2026 outpouring 2026 see you there ye be sie wo jumedie na sie
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0: Chama, see Sarah,
1: a bit of a desert
0: economy. Now I had
1: in Sarcotraza, never with the Marson or the Jerry Baby Papa,
0: Metron, Yamazuko,
1: Keko Sanzi, Baby Krupp and the Jerry.
0: I'm not the Good Life Supermarket,
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1: Abadanepe,
0: Amu, Agua,
1: Tomato Paste,
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1: Same Fish,
0: Milo,
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1: Adzibia
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1: Nail Polish,
0: Brush,
1: Combs,
0: Pomade,
1: Perfume,
0: Deodorant,
1: Nasifun, Yunara, and the Baby Krupp and the
0: Wound
1: the
0: Whisker.
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0: So this is the day the Lord has made, and of course we shall rejoice and be glad in it. Good evening, good evening, good evening to you all, our lovely, wonderful listeners out there. 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So on Figure of Faith, this is a program where your faith is strengthened, where destinies are inspired, minds are transformed, questions are answered, and lives are touched by the power of God's word. As we bring to the studios every Sunday evening our seasoned men of God whose life story are meant to shape the kind of people that we are becoming. And so every Sunday evening from the hours of 6 p.m. to 8 p.m., we are always on your dial, and we bring you the very best of gospel music, powerful testimonies, inspiring interviews, insightful conversation, and thought-provoking discussions about our faith and about our religion. So tonight, we have another wonderful seasoned man of God in our midst who is coming to have a conversation with us. And trust me, your life shall never be the same. So tell a friend to tell a friend to tell a brother to tell another person that it is Figure of Faith on TW Radio 88.9, and then they should just tune in and pull up or turn up the volume of their radio set. 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And then if today is the very first time of you listening to us, we want you to know that you are listening to us and want to know where you are listening to us from. So just send a message on our social media platform. You can as well send us a text or WhatsApp to 020-2085-888. And if you also want to phone in around 7:45 thereabout, I will open in the phone lines so that you can call in to join in the conversation. If you have any question for my guest, that is the time that you could do so by a phone call. So a few shout outs and special greetings going out to Reverend and Reverend Dr. Anderson Edu. Reverend and Reverend Dr. Anderson Edu, a very good evening going out to you, mommy and daddy, from wherever that you are. We pray for more grace and God's blessings upon you. And then Osofu Ebenezer, I called him Ebenard, my own big brother. Good evening to you, Osofu. I know you are on, you are listening to us. And to all the members of Fountain Gate Chapel, Change Pastures. To all the members of Fountain Gate Chapel, Change Pastures, this greeting goes out to you. And then to my mom, Mama Julie, good evening. I know you are listening because you are always listening to us. To Mr. Ajari of Ghana National College, to Margarita London, and my own sister, Sandra, listening to us all the way from Ejumakon, Besiase. And I have two special people who are also celebrating their birthdays today. Let me wish them well, and then we continue our discussion. So the very first one goes to Jungo, my brother Francis Pio. We call him Jungo. Jungo, yes, it's your special day. It's a birthday to you, and we wish or we pray for God's blessings upon you today as you celebrate this special day. And then also my sister Laurentia Aipa Atta. She is a nurse, and it's your birthday and a very special birthday going out to you today. We pray for God's blessings and God's grace to multiply upon you for all the good things that you have been doing. God bless you so much for being such a wonderful person. And now let's come to the studios and let me help you and help me to welcome a very special guest for tonight's discussion. He is the lead pastor of Fountain Gate Chapel, Change Pastures at Cape Coast here. And by the grace of God, he's doing so well, so wonderful. It's always exciting to meet him. And tonight we have him in our studios and we're going to start a conversation. And like I said, if you know somebody who should be listening to us who has not tuned in yet, just send a person a message that they should tune in on their radio. 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They can join us live on Facebook and YouTube at TW Radio 88.9. Also join us online at twradiogh.com. And you can also join in the conversation. Send a message, send a text. Let us know that you are listening to us. Let us know where you are listening to us from. And join in the show. So let me welcome my senior brother in the Lord and let's start the conversation. Good evening to you, Osofo.
1: Good evening, Osofo Andor.
0: It's nice to have you.
1: Yeah, I'm excited to be here.
0: We always talk on phone and WhatsApp and all that, but
1: today
0: we've met. After some time we've met.
1: Yeah.
0: And good to have you. Good
1: Thank you so you. Much.
0: Good to have you. How was church this morning?
1: It was awesome.
0: Wow.
1: We had an extensive time of praise and worship. Mm. Something we do every first Sunday of the month.
0: Okay.
1: We just take time, about 10 minutes exhortation of the word, and then the rest is just praise and worship.
0: Wow.
1: Yeah.
0: Wow. Good. To praise God and to thank Him
1: for.
0: And interestingly, we just started the last quarter of the year.
1: Yeah.
0: How has this year been as a church?
1: Well, it's been exciting, of course, and challenging as well, right from the beginning. In fact, this year was declared by our father, Reverend Isudanaba, as the year of favor.
0: Okay.
1: And so we've been going through the teachings and then also going through some of the things that will let the favor of God come upon us as a family, as a church, and then also how we can be instrument of change in our communities and wherever we find ourselves. So we've had wonderful time, sometime traveling to Borgatanga, where our father is getting him to speak to us. And then we also bring it down. We share it. So it's been challenging. It's been exciting. And we've seen the hand of God.
0: Wow.
1: Yeah.
0: Nice one. You were in town.
1: Yeah.
0: The heart of town, actually.
1: Yeah.
0: And then, how many years now since you moved?
1: I think we moved in 2013.
0: 2013?
1: Yeah.
0: That's still some time.
1: Yeah.
0: Okay. 2013. Okay. So that should be about more than 10 years now.
1: Yes.
0: Yeah. So you're in town.
1: Yeah.
0: Church was wonderful.
1: Yeah.
0: And you moved
1: to
0: that side of the town.
1: Yeah.
0: How did the change affect the church, or how has the change been since you moved from town to Ankafo?
1: Well, at first it wasn't easy because moving the location like that, you definitely lose some people. Mm-hmm. But then when we got there and we knew that was where God was sending us, there was work to be done, and we stuck to the Lord, and little by little we established ourselves there. And right now it's wonderful, because no matter how far a place is, if it's home, home is never far.
0: Of course.
1: So we love it there, and we've been enjoying ourselves, and people all over have been coming.
0: Mm. I mean, when mommy was here, I came around and I enjoyed the place.
1: Okay.
0: I said, wow, ministry is happening here.
1: Yeah.
0: It's interesting how sometimes God shift us from one phase to another.
1: Yeah.
0: And sometimes you can never tell that this is it.
1: Yeah.
0: You may think it is a negative thing or a disadvantage.
1: Yeah.
0: But you get there, you settle, and realize that, no, Charlie, this is it.
1: This is it.
0: So when I came there, I actually enjoyed the place. And I was like, wow.
1: The Lord has blessed us there.
0: Mm.
1: Yeah.
0: Wow, it's been very wonderful. Osofo.
1: Yeah.
0: So this figure of faith.
1: Okay.
0: And on figure of faith, we take time to know our religious leaders.
1: Okay.
0: We take time to go to their background.
1: Okay.
0: Go to certain corners. They get to talk to us. And out of their life experiences, our listeners get to learn something.
1: Okay.
0: And we get to understand God from their life. And so tonight we'll take you back a bit.
1: Okay.
0: We will, you know, be asking you some few questions, and we hope that the Lord will use you to be a blessing to us by speaking to us and to our audience as well.
1: Okay.
0: So I've known you in Cape Coast for a long time.
1: Yeah.
0: But I don't know whether you were born here or not.
1: No.
0: You were not?
1: No.
0: Okay, so tell us, where were you born? And where did you spend your childhood?
1: Yeah, I was born in a small town in the eastern region around Osino. Osino is on the Kumasi eastern region, Kumasi Kufuridia eastern region.
0: Okay.
1: You know, the Kumasi Road.
0: Mm-hmm.
1: There's a village there called Abumpe.
0: Abumpe.
1: That was where I was born.
0: Okay.
1: And then when I was like 9 years, a grand uncle of mine, that is my mom's uncle, you know, took me from the village and brought me to Accra.
0: Okay.
1: That was like 9 years. And since then, I spent most of my life in Accra. So I'll basically, apart from that 9 years I spent in the village from 9 to like 30, it was in Accra.
0: Mm.
1: And my childhood, I lived at Tesano. It was near the University of Cape Coast Guest House.
0: Okay, yeah,
1: that was where I grew up from, and I used to go to church at Tesano Baptist Church.
0: Oh, okay.
1: Yes.
0: Okay. So before you came to Accra,
1: yeah,
0: from age 1 to 9,
1: yeah,
0: you were in the village.
1: Yes.
0: Do you remember anything in the village? How life was in the village?
1: Yeah, you know, it was exciting. You get to go to the farm and sometimes you go there, you hear birds whistling, and it was, you know, you interact with nature, and it was fun. And you feel like that's all the world you know, you know. But then, as a young child, I used to dream because there's this uncle of mine who would travel to the city, and when he comes, he tells us stories about the place. So I used to be dreaming, actually, one day I want to be in the city. And then lo and behold, one grand uncle of mine one day decided that, look, it's time for you to move to the city. And so I had the opportunity to come. And then I had a very good, you know, Tesano. That was a very, you know, good neighborhood. And I had the opportunity to learn a lot, going to Tesano Baptist too. The atmosphere there and the teaching there made me grow in the things of God very early.
0: Okay.
1: But my father was an apostolic elder. So right from the...
0: At the village?
1: Yes.
0: Okay.
1: So right from the onset, it was kind of a Christian home. So I had that feel before coming out. But I remember in my house, they used to sell alcohol, apetishi.
0: Okay.
1: In the house. So for a boy to live in a house where they were selling apetishi and didn't become a drunkard, it's a mystery. So I remember those days. And I remember I used to serve.
0: Okay.
1: Serve. Some people will come, they want to buy, and then I'll serve them.
0: Okay.
1: And all that. So these were some of the memories I remember before I moved to the city. Yeah.
0: Okay. So daddy being an apostolic, right? Apostolic elder.
1: Yeah.
0: Of course, we'll make sure that you're always in church on Sunday.
1: Yeah,
0: so how are
1: yeah.
0: Sundays like in the home?
1: Well, you know, when you go to church, and those days too, that was the time that when you go to school on Monday, they will ask you what you learned.
0: Yes, yes, yes. Sometimes they used to ask.
1: Yes. So whenever I go, you know, as a young boy, you'll be running around playing, but you make sure you catch something that when they ask you,
0: you can say it.
1: So it was exciting, singing those hymns and all that. So I really got some of my basics from that. From that very onset. Yeah.
0: What was that one Christian virtue that you still picked that from daddy? That one Christian virtue that you can say that daddy made me learn this thing, or I have this quality because of daddy?
1: Well, it's his resilience.
0: Okay.
1: So because he used to work in the city. And then he lost his job.
0: Okay.
1: And then things were not very good financially. So he had to come back to the village. And when he came back, he was farming, and sometimes using that alone to feed us was not easy. So that is, he now resorted to palm wine tapping and all that. But you know, his resilience and always wanting to make sure that, you know, he takes care of us. And even if he didn't have anything, he will make sure. I remember one of the things I do remember, that I don't remember going to school and lacking school fees. Even if he doesn't have anything at all, he will make sure that for school. So he pushed that. And he was a teacher too.
0: Okay.
1: Yes. In fact, he was known in the whole town as Teacher Mponsa.
0: Okay.
1: Yes. And he was a disciplinarian.
0: Okay.
1: Yeah. So that resilience and discipline is something that I learned from him that has really shaped my life over the years. Yeah.
0: How about mommy?
1: Yeah, mommy was, you know, she was very quiet.
0: Okay.
1: She, you know, you never hear of her. Yeah, but she was always at the background helping daddy. But I think I grew more closer to my daddy. I don't know how it happened, but that very early age was more of my daddy. It was later years that he passed that down. Because when I left the village, I had to stay with other relatives and all that.

0: 9, some of you.
1: Yes, before
0: there.
1: 9. In fact, before 9, it was only up to about 3 or 4 of us. It was when I left, they had escaped. So it was later I got to even know them.
0: Okay. Because when you go back, you see them.
1: Okay. Wow. And then I came to the city, and then I also now had a new family, my grand uncle and then my grand auntie and their children. So more or less like they were now my uncles, but the years were not so far apart. But I really learned a lot from them.
0: Okay, so it was at Tessano that you attended Baptist.
1: Yes.
0: At Tessano, you attended Baptist. Was it because the one that you were staying with was attending Baptist?
1: Interestingly, in the house, it was very interesting. But I had two of my uncle and then one auntie. They were attending ICGC. And then my grand auntie, the one who was most of the time in the house nurturing us, she was a Methodist. And then there was another auntie of mine and then myself who were attending Baptist. So in that same house, we have grand auntie attending Methodist. Then the two people, an uncle of mine, Kofi Asamoah, and then the sister, they were ICGC. They had now gotten, as at that time, ICGC had now come up, and then they had now gone into ICGC. And then myself and then the other auntie too, who were also at Baptist.
0: Baptist, yeah. Okay. So it's auntie know how. There's a fresh key.
1: Yeah.
0: Okay, so eventually you have to be going to all the churches. Yeah. Okay, so church at Baptist, young boy, 9 years. How was church like?
1: Well, I really love church because of one man. He's lit.
0: Okay.
1: Yeah, he was in charge of the choir, but then also in charge of the intermediate, children and all that. And he used to organize all the children, especially on Saturdays. And he would be grooming us, teaching us. And then you will have time where we'll have some get together. And then we'll come, we'll write our names. And then we'll just pick. And then you bring a gift to a friend. So it was really exciting. He made us a love church. And they used to teach us a lot. And they used to take us through, draw your sword. We had, competitions and other things that made us study, that made us learn. So, in fact, I got a lot of things in the Baptist, because Baptists, they will teach you. They will teach you the word. So I learned a lot from there. Before I got into charismatic circles, I had that foot in there. From my father's Orthodox to the Baptist before getting into the charismatic circle. Yeah.
0: When you were a child,
1: yeah,
0: how will you describe yourself when you were a child?
1: I was that very shy type.
0: Okay.
1: Yeah, and I always, it was very difficult for me to speak what I was going through, because I would just keep a calm and, as if everything is all right. But then inside there were things that I really didn't understand. But so I was more of an introvert. I kept to myself. Yeah, but my grandpa made me love to read. So you always find me with a book reading. That was it. And it was my source of joy. I would just be reading.
0: Wow, that's nice. So at Baptist, you got so grounded.
1: Yeah.
0: Because of some people that were around you. And then grandpa too was letting you read and read and read and read and read and read.
1: Interestingly, grandpa, he won't go to church.
0: Okay, but he will make sure that you go and then you read.
1: But grandma was more of the church. Always. In fact, I learned a lot from her. And I owe a lot to her.
0: Wow.
1: Yeah, my grand auntie. Yeah.
0: Okay.
1: Yeah.
0: Interested. So, at this point, which school were you attending, and how was school also like at that time?
1: So when I came to the city, I went to a school. It's on the Achimota compound on your way to Gimpa.
0: Okay.
1: There's a place called Christian Village.
0: Okay.
1: Yeah, or Kisaman. that there's a school there called Agri. That's where I schooled in my

0: during my primary. Yeah. So during my primary time, I used to move all the way from Tesano, and then I would take a car from Tesano to Achimota. They used to call it Motown.
1: Okay.
0: So Achimota, and then pick a car from Achimota to inside where the Achimota school is. And there's another compound on your way from the Achimota school going to Gimpa, that area. That was where my school was. So that was where I was trekking all the time.
1: So until you finish GHS?
0: Until I finish GHS.
1: GHS, okay. Yeah. So being raised from a Christian home, being so committed to Baptist Church, did it reflect in school days? As in, were you in the SU? I was in SU like crazy.
0: Yeah. And so just very early, they used to call me Osofo because I was more into SU and stuff, you know. And it was exciting, even though most of the time we didn't really have an in-depth knowledge in some of the things. And it made us sometimes ignorantly, you know, do some things and stuff. But it really helped me because those things kept me away from doing some things that later would have made me regret.
1: Yes.
0: It put some fear in me that, hey, I always said this. I remember I always said that I don't want to do something. One of the things I was afraid of was for somebody to say that, hey, now where's you nipan? So I was always afraid. That does not mean that I was right all the time or I was some perfect guy. But I try as much as possible not to do anything that will let somebody point a finger and say that, oh, you and SU, you are doing this. Yeah. So right from GHS, I was involved in SU. Mm. And then took it to a secondary school too.
1: Yeah. So you involved in SU in secondary. Yeah. Before they started calling you Osofo, based on the life that you were living, did you knew for yourself that the time is coming you were going to be an Osofo?
0: No, I didn't. Mm. And then it was not my mind at all. I was just trying to, you know, I don't know. It's because of the fear. Maybe I think I remember the story of Joseph, how Joseph conducted himself, and even he had an opportunity to sin, and he didn't sin because he said, because I fear God. That thing really dawned on me, and it kept me that sometimes when I'm about to do something, I'll be like, hey, God is watching, so let me be very careful because of that fear. But aside that, it was not like, oh, I was going to be an Osofo. No. Mm. It was not my mind at that time at all.
1: How about when they started calling you that name?
0: And then they also had a way of making sure that, yeah, it shapes some things. So, yes, I know, you can't do girls. You can't say Osofo. Even if you, inside you, if you wish you could.
1: Because of the fear of being tagged and all that.
0: So that is it. But I think that name too helped me. Mm. Yeah. So I remember in those days, I had some friends too. You know, in those days, we were close from school. And I've been giving money to pick a car, but I'll walk with some of my friends and then they'll get to somebody's farm and go and break the corn and other things. And Charlie, also for where then I did you coffee? Why are you, Charlie? So it prevented me from doing a lot of stuff. And then I think it helped.
1: Yeah. Sure. So, in all these situations or these lives that you were living and all that, was there that moment that you could say that, okay, now I have actually encountered God for myself? When we were children, most all the things that we do are our parents' influences.
0: Yeah.
1: But was there the point that you came to realization that, no, I have actually received Christ and then now I've taken my Christian life into my own hands?
0: Well, that one happened, I think, in 1997.
1: Okay.
0: After I had completed GHS and I've moved from Tesano to Teshinungwa.
1: Okay.
0: I also, there too, I stayed around A-Life area. Yeah. And there too, when I went there, I fellowship with the Ebenezer Baptist Church. In fact, that is where I got born again. Apart from the one that they did for me when I was a child, I got born again because there was that place that I really understood that. I remember one time after service, the man of God said that, are you sure that if you were to die tonight, you go to heaven? And I knew that no, even though I had participated in competitions and I knew some scriptures and other things and I tried to behave myself, I still realized that no, there was something missing, something I had not done. And then that day, I got that understanding. It was around 1997. I got that understanding that I needed to accept Jesus as my Lord and personal Savior and make that personal commitment apart from just going to church. Because you can just be around church circles, even be the son of a priest and still miss it. And so I had to make that decision that very day for myself. And from that very day, and then from there on, anytime there were time for renewal or you want to rededicate, I'll do it again. I'll do it again until I realized that maybe one of them had worked.
1: I get it. Sounds like it happens to all of us.
0: Yeah.
1: That was interesting. So yeah. Were you in the secondary school or GHS by now?
0: I had just completed GHS. So I did that commitment before going to SS.
1: SS, okay. Yeah. Okay. And yeah. Which school was SS? Which school?
0: Ofori Penin Secondary School.
1: Okay.
0: Ofori Penin, it's in the Eastern Region. I hope you know Ofori Penin.
1: I've heard it before.
0: Yeah. Yes, okay. A very beautiful school. Yes, you have to visit.
1: Yeah, I was. I've heard the name before.
0: Yeah.
1: Okay. So after GHS, you have to move to the Eastern
0: Region. Yes.
1: Okay.
0: So that one too was an influence by my grand uncle because I had wanted to go to Achimota.
1: Okay.
0: But he wanted me to go back there because, you know, he went to Buakwa State College.
1: Okay.
0: It's also in the Eastern Region. And then he wanted me to go for whatever reason. He wanted me to go there. And I didn't really like it. But then when I got there, I was very happy I went there because there too, I met some people that helped me to grow, to grow spiritually and all that.
1: Okay, so tell us about school at Ofori Penin. Tell us about your Christian life at Ofori Penin.
0: I was part of SU, and then I was also part of NUBSG.
1: Yes,
0: NUBSG is the Presby Union.
1: Campus.
0: Yeah, on campus at right back at SS. So I think I even became a prayer secretary. So I was, you know, it was exciting and very challenging. And you also got to be tagged, of course, in school. Every time they are tagging you and they are, you know, feeling that, Charlie, this guy, they are just pretending and all that. But as I said, it all helped me to live a certain kind of life. And it also prevented me from falling to certain kind of things. So it was good. It was good. And interestingly, when I finished secondary school, in my house, I was voted as the most behaved boy.
1: Whoa.
0: Yeah. Most well-behaved boy.
1: That's good.
0: Yeah. So, and I think it's the SU that helped me to do that. Yeah.
1: Because you always make sure you're in your
0: life. Yeah, yeah.
1: Okay. What was that one thing so interesting that happened in your days in the school?
0: In the school.
1: Something very, very interesting that happened.
0: You remember I told you I was that shy type. I was that introvert type. And then, so my friends used to tease me in class. But they arranged a marriage in class between me and one lady. And they, you know, at that time we're learning computing and all that. They went to print cards and other things, and they said that there was a wedding between Samuel and Ponsa, and
2: 88.9.
0: It made me cry that day. When we go to dining to because they know I'm that shy type, they will just take my plate and then go and put it where the ladies are.
1: Checking the mic.

0: So sorry about that technical challenge that we just had in here. So I'll let Osofu go back, because Osofu was telling us something very, very, very interesting that happened in the secondary school day. So Osofu, sorry about that technical challenge. So please tell us again that interesting thing that happened at school.
1: They knew I was that shy type.
0: Okay.
1: So they decided, in fact, it was a very nice girl, you know.
0: Okay.
1: And they decided to organize a wedding between myself, and they went to print cards and everything. They said they were going to have a wedding and all that, and they made me cry. In fact, you know, I was crying, but I liked it. And then at the dining hall, they would take my plate and then go and put it at where the, it's a mixed school.
0: Okay.
1: Where the ladies are, because they know that I'll not be able to go for my plate. So they can just tease me and all that. But as time went on, I got over it.
0: That was so interesting for them to have just arranged that ceremony for you.
1: Yeah.
0: For them to have arranged that ceremony for you unaware. But also, let me ask, did they do that because they realized that you were that shy type, so they wanted to just push something on you?
1: Yeah, they realized I was that shy. And when you also have that Osofo tag, they know when they tease you or push something, there are some things you can't really, you know, fight back. It's just that in those days, when they give you that tag, you feel that, Charlie, you have to be soft.
0: Mm.
1: If it were to be now, it would have been different. it's something I do remember, and it was funny and interesting.
0: So funny. I see. So after secondary school, was it when you moved to Cape Coast?
1: No.
0: Okay.
1: After secondary school, I completed the university.
0: Okay.
1: I went to University of Ghana.
0: Okay.
1: And then after University of Ghana, I did my service with VAT. And then after that, I got a job and I with Fidelity.
0: Okay.
1: So I was working with Fidelity, and it was a sales job. It was very difficult as at then. So there was this friend of mine who told me that there was this company. It's an IT company, and they needed a PA. So I decided to apply. So I went there. As at that time, the office was around the East Legon area there. So I went there, and then immediately I got it. The man said, wow, I like the way you are dressed. Interview the guy. Then after the interview, then the secretary said, look, this man, you can't be his PA. You can't even program him, so forget about it. But then there's an offer we want to give you. We are the company is doing a project with University of Cape Coast, and so we want to send somebody as a project manager. So if you are interested, we'll put you on. So that is what brought me here.
0: Wow. Interesting. But we'll go back a bit. So so from UG, let's spend some time at UG.
1: Yeah.
0: UG to, of course, you were into Christian fellowships, right?
1: Interestingly, when I went to UG, I decided to be a bit silent.
0: Okay.
1: Because my course took a lot of the time. I was doing mathematics, economics, and geography.
0: Wow.
1: And they were heavy weights.
0: Yeah. Yeah.
1: So I didn't get myself so much involved in, campus ministry and other things. Because one of the things I realized right from secondary school, before I got to the university, I realized that most of the Krife people, they were failing in class.
0: Mm.
1: I said, I don't want to be part of this. Because they couldn't balance the Christian life with studies. And they think that it's very cool and nice for you to be a Christian, speak in powerful tongues, and still feel and call it holy. I didn't want to be part. So I decided, look, let me focus on and finish this thing. And then when I'm done, any other thing can be done. But I'm there too, from the onset, I was going from the house. I moved from my grand uncle's place, and I went to stay with an uncle at Dakoman, if you know Dakoman, Dansuman area.
0: Yeah.
1: And so that was where I was moving from that area through La Paz to UG every morning.
0: Wow.
1: Yes, trekking. Been trekking. Yeah. Until, because at first year, you couldn't get a place. Uh-huh. So you had to go and find your own place. So I was doing that. It was not until, I think, when I was in second year, then I decided I'll go and patch with a friend. We called it patching.
0: Yes, so I moved my things there.
1: Uh-huh. Not knowing anywhere, and I moved them. Lo and behold, I got a friend to pledge with. And I stayed there until I think, during that time, there was a policy. I think the policy was that, was it in, out, out, yes, in, or something?
0: Yes.
1: So it was you just.
0: Eventually get to spend 2 years in and 2 years out. Yes.
1: So it was later then that I got a hall. I got affiliated to the place. So that was, but during the university, I didn't get so much. I was rather serving in a church in town.
0: Okay.
1: It was, so because most of the time, the weekends, I'll be at home. So I was serving at a church called, it's called Living Light.
0: Okay.
1: It's around Dakuman Junction. No, when you are moving from Dakuman entering into La Paz.
0: Okay.
1: That was where the church was. And what took me to the church was I'm somebody who loves music. So a friend of mine took me to the church one day, and the singing, the way they were singing, and I said, oh, Charlie, this is my church. There was a lady who was, the lady could sing and do her voice like a male and a female at the same
0: time. Wow.
1: And I just wanted to always go and then enjoy
0: the singing.
1: And I became part. Eventually, I even became their, what do you call it? I became their deputy secretary to the youth.
0: To the youth.
1: Yeah. Okay. And so I was serving in the house, and I was not so much involved with the one on campus.
0: Yeah, I'll come back to your music because I know you sing a lot. You love music a lot. So we'll come back to that and learn whether it's everything started from there. Yeah. But then you said something that I want us to talk to our listeners about it. When Mama Julie was here, he shared a story of one time her child going to school, and then by the time the child came back, a teacher was teaching the child scripture. This is my spiritual mom, so strong in the word and all that. But she didn't like the idea that a time for studying mathematics, English, and social studies, you are rather using it to teach the child the word of God. So like you rightly said, most Christians or some of your friends who were so much into other things were failing because it was taking, church activities was taking too much of their time.
1: Yeah.
0: And then, like you said, eventually they call it holy, or we are giving our life to Christ and all that. To somebody listening to us who is a student in either JHS, SHS, or in the university level, who feels that it is okay to spend so much time with God and in church activities at the expense of their books, what advice will you give to such people?
1: Just as you said, there's time for everything.
0: Mm.
1: And I remember when we were leaving SS, the best student, in fact, when we were ranking, the best student as at that time in mathematics, I was with him. I think I would be second or third in rank. When we went to the university, I went to the university with him. When we went to the university, by the time we completed, he couldn't graduate with us because he was also deep into, campus ministry.
0: Meanwhile, he was even better than
1: me. He was even better than me. But by the time we finished university, I had graduated. He couldn't graduate. He had to now later come back and do research and all that. It is all because you need to focus. There's time for everything. The place you've gone to, if you are a Christian and you say God is your father, God is a God of excellence. And so it might be shown in your studies. I'm not saying that you should get 100% all the time, but if there are people in class who should be getting prizes, it's the Christians, not the people. So after all your prayer and after all the things you say and they are still performing badly, it is not allowed. It's not. It's just misplaced priority. So once you come, there are people on campus who behave as if it's because of ministry they came. No, I'm not saying don't go to church, but you can plan your time so that there's time you allot to your personal time with God. There's time you allot to the corporate meetings, but there's time you allot to studying so that you can pass and pass well. Because when it is done, and the time is over, accountability time will come. And they are not going to set different questions for Christians. You will have to sit down and make sure you pass and pass well. And we see examples in the Bible where somebody like Daniel, when he came to mathematics and science, he was on top. When he came to spirituality, he was ahead of the magicians. Mm-hmm. And when it came to literature and other things, he was top-notch. So it is possible to combine it, or if you can plan and make sure that you do the right thing at the right time.
0: Thank you so much, Osofo, for that advice. So if you're just tuning in, this is Figure of Faith on TW Radio 88.9.
1: Yeah.
0: And we are having a personality profile with Reverend Samuel Amponsa, the lead pastor of Fountain Gate Chapel, Change Pastures. Here in Cape Coast. So far, he told us so many interesting stories about himself, and we are enjoying the conversation very much. So tell a friend to tune in and also be blessed. So you told us a short, like you compress a story about how you finished school, you did your service, and then you went into an interview, and then they had to change the thing for you again.
1: Yeah.
0: Tell us again, what actually happened when you were moving to that direction? Yes.
1: Yeah, I was, at that time I was at Fidelity Bank.
0: Okay.
1: I was still living at Darkoman.
0: Okay.
1: And I had to travel all the way to, you know, where Coca-Cola Junction.
0: The one at I'm not too
1: Spintex.
0: Yeah, I know. Yes, I know it's at Spintex.
1: Yes, that's where I had to travel to early morning, and then I had to travel all that way. That was where our office was, and then I have to be in sales meeting, and then after that, I have to go around chasing people to buy bank loans and other things. And I was saying that, look, I can't be running around doing this, but you see. It was a time that Fidelity had come up afresh, and there were a lot of opportunities and other things. But then I think there was this distant friend or cousin of mine who told me about another opportunity. And it was like there was this company that the boss needed a PA.
0: Okay.
1: And I said, no, I'll go for it. I had a mass background, but because of how my grand uncle made me read, it also helped me. So when it comes to the reading aspect and expressing myself, it was no problem. So I felt like, look, I can do this. But when I went and they did an interview, then the secretary said, now, look, the man you want to be his PA, you can't even program. He's so unpredictable. You can't even do this work. But there's this opportunity. We need a project manager. We are doing some work at UCC.
0: Okay.
1: So we need a project manager. So we want you to take it up. At that time, I haven't been here before.
0: Okay.
1: Yeah, but I thought about it and I said, let me give it a shot. So that's what brought me here.
0: Okay.
1: Yeah, I think it was around 2007, 2008.
0: Okay.
1: Yeah.
0: So when they gave you that opportunity, what went into your mind?
1: Well,
0: coming to Cape Coast, you've not been here before, and all that.
1: My life has always been an adventure like Abraham.
0: Okay.
1: Because when I was 9, I left my parents.
0: Yes.
1: And then one thing about me, I just found a way of making myself at home wherever I found myself.
0: Okay.
1: The people there become my family and all that. So I just decided, let me take this opportunity and come. And I had heard a lot about Cape Coast and all that. So, in fact, I was expecting something. In fact, when I heard about Cape Coast, I thought it was like Cape Town.
0: Okay.
1: Yeah, so I was expecting a lot. When I came here, I was disappointed. But, I heard there was some landing bridge B. Mm-hmm. So I was looking out for this bridge.
0: Mm-hmm.
1: And I got to where the bridge is. Ah, Charlie. And I got there. I said, be meeting me at June. So I'm free. How much could do? And any bridge, yeah.
0: It's but, true.
1: Yeah.
0: I remember when I was also in school, a friend of mine from Kumasi, he has also heard of London Bridge. Every day he was disturbing me. So one day I took his hand. We walked past the bridge.
1: Okay.
0: And I said, we passed the
1: bridge. We passed the bridge. He said,
0: where's
1: the bridge?
0: I said, 10. And I showed, he said, ah! But then, of course. So the very first time that you came here, did you come to look at the place and went back to prepare, or you just came?
1: I just came.
0: Okay.
1: I just came. But they hired a place for us at Pseudo Anthem.
0: Yes.
1: There was a place called Burgers House.
0: Yes.
1: You heard of? Yeah, Pseudo, that's Anthem, where they hired for me and my team.
0: Okay.
1: So that's where I was a project manager, and I had network administrators and other things with us that we were working at UCC.
2: Okay.
1: Interestingly, that is where I met Pastor Frank.
0: Whoa. So now let's come to the story. How did he get to meet Pastor Frank? So, okay, so tell us, how did he get to meet Pastor Frank?
1: So one day I was going to work and we arranged for a car to come and pick us.
0: Okay.
1: At a spot, I was saying spot. There's, you know, the junction, just opposite the pseudo, the junction,
0: Jamjo's junction.
1: Yes,
0: Jamjo's
1: that junction. If you come back a little, there's some place be there.
0: Veg guest.
1: That's where I was standing.
0: Okay,
1: and then
0: because we're staying in Antim,
1: we walked there from Borges' house. Yes. From Borges, so we arranged a taxi and then a taxi. But that day we didn't get, so we took a normal one.
0: Okay.
1: And then I got to Pedu Junction. So now I needed one from Pedu Junction to UCC.
0: Mm-hmm.
1: The place was at Science.
0: Okay.
1: Yeah, we had a center there that we were doing that. So I was just standing there waiting for a car, and then this car pulled by. It was Pastor Frank, and they said, "Oh, hello. I like the way you are dressed, just like it happened with the interview.
0: During the interview time.
1: Yeah. So why are you going? So I'm going to. So that's why I'm also going. So hop in.
0: Okay.
1: And then we started talking, and then he said that, he had also just, you know, come back from, what do you call it? From the UK.
0: Mm-hmm.
1: And he's starting a ministry. And he told me that it's not a fellowship, it's a ministry we are starting, but we are in the sitting room, so if in case you pass by in that area, so sure, so then I'll pass by, not knowing that in fact he walks through my, there's a stairs in front of where I was, that is where he passes to where his house was. So he was just my next day. In fact, wow. We all had the same landlady. So that is where we got to meet.
0: The relationship started.
1: Yeah.
0: So by this time, the church has started in his room.
1: It has just started in his room. It was just his family. And then I think it was just one or two people.
0: Okay.
1: Yeah.
0: So by the time you got there, let's say a total of about 6-7.
1: Yeah, with the family. Mm-hmm. Yeah, because it was Pastor Frank. And then there was the wife.
0: Mm-hmm.
1: And then there was David, the son. Mm-hmm. And then Daniel. And then their little boy, Daryl. So five of them. And then there was another gentleman, Mr. Baffo.
0: Okay.
1: Yeah, he's still around.
0: Okay.
1: Mr. Baffo. And then I think at that time, their fiancé. Okay. So about seven of them.
0: Wow. So yeah. Like you joined to be like eight.
1: Yeah.
0: They've been with the chair for a very long time.
1: Yeah. Yeah. Interesting. Wow. At that time, it was not Fountain Gate.
0: Okay.
1: Yeah, it was Wind of Change Evangelical.
0: Yes, I remember.
1: Yeah.
0: Wind of Change. Yes. Yeah. It used to be Wind
1: That's
0: of Change.
1: That's how we started. And then later, we moved to Fountain Gate.
0: Wow. Okay, so that's where the story with Pastor Frank
1: and Mama Diane started.
0: Started.
1: Yeah.
0: Wow, interesting story. Not knowing you, maybe just next door.
1: Yeah.
0: Oh, wow. Wow. So then I guess Wind of Change was the first ministry that you started with in Cape Coast. Before then, were you in any church when you moved to Cape Coast?
1: When I came to Cape Coast, I think I visited Action.
0: Okay.
1: Yeah, I was visiting. And in fact, when I was coming back then, I told you when I was on campus, I used to worship with a church in town.
0: Yes,
1: around
0: yes.
1: La Paz.
0: Living Light.
1: So when I was coming to Cape Coast, one of the members, a friend who knew Cape Coast, said, "Oh, when you come, there's this man I want you to look out for.
0: Okay.
1: He's called Pastor Danso."
0: Okay.
1: Yeah. But when I came, I decided to look, but we couldn't really connect as at that time. It was later that, but then he, at that time was, I think he was at CCC, but he moved from there and other things. So I went to CCC, I went to Action.
0: And then branch one or branch two?
1: The
0: one at Aquarium or Aquarium?
1: The one at Aquarium.
0: Aquarium, okay.
1: Yes. There was another neighbor who took me there.
0: Okay.
1: And then I also went to ICGC.
0: Okay.
1: The one at, what do you call it? The
0: ECG area.
1: No. The one on Kakumudo.
0: Kakumudo, okay. Exalted
1: Temple. Yes, Exalted.
0: Okay.
1: Pastor Jefferson.
0: Yeah, Pastor
1: Jefferson. Yes, I went there. but they didn't really find my feet there.
0: Of course, we were not finding your feet.
1: Yeah. And then at a point in time too, when the contracts for the work we're doing was over, I left.
0: Okay.
1: Mm-hmm. So this is where the story gets interesting. I left and then I went back to Accra. So I was there, and then one day the Lord said, go back to Cape Coast. Wow. Yes. Because Charlie me ba hand and I mean pesa. Because I had lived all my life basically in Accra, and you know, we say Charlie Accra, yes she. I had the embossing my missa like so, but I was there and I just got this prompting. It won't go. So through one or two consultation with friends and other thing. But then when I left and I was in Accra, I still kept the relationship with Pastor Frank and Mama Diane. So most of the time we'll talk and all that. Then Mama Diane said, hey, Sammy, come home. This is where the Lord wants you to be. And all that. And then as time went on, I started having these visions and dreams that I come back to Cape Coast. And then I came because the Lord said I should come, and I've really enjoyed being here. Wow. It's one of the things, when you go where the Lord wants you to go, he prepares you and he helps you to be able to stay. Yeah.
0: to someone listening to us, yeah, who has also have some prompting,
1: yeah,
0: of the Lord asking them to do a particular thing, but still thinking about it because of either the work could be difficult, or he's not comfortable with it, or where God wants him to or her to do that particular thing is not favorable. What advice will you give to such a person?
1: You see, we must not be led by feelings. One of the things I always tell people, that even when it comes to going to a church, don't just go there because your friend is there. Be led to that place. And when you have leadings or promptings, there are ways to check them. You don't just move because you feel, I'm being led. A lot of people in the name of I'm being led have gotten into shipwrecked. They've shipwrecked their lives. So you need to be in a company where you can, you know, have advisors, matured advisors speak into your life and help you to be able to make discerning choices and know that this is the place. And when you are very certain and convicted that this is the place, then there's nothing like it's difficult. Of course, it will be challenging. Whatever, anywhere God puts you, there will be challenges there. But if that is where he sends you, he prepares you, he wires you, and he sends even helpers and people there to be able to help you to do it, if only you are going to listen, if only you are going to move by his timing. And that is where it now comes to how you now spend time with him in your closet, because that is where he helps you, programs you, so that you can take that step. So don't you think that, God is leading me here, but it's difficult. Everywhere can be difficult, depending on how you see it. Depending on how you see it, and as to whether that is where God wants you to be.
0: Yeah. I know you are a man of God that loves to sing and loves music a lot. In fact, the very first time I came, it was Wind of Change, like you said.
1: Okay.
0: The very first time I visited the church, it was you actually singing.
1: Oh, okay.
0: When I was in the church. So the journey of singing, did it started at just live? The church that
1: Living
0: you mentioned,
1: Light.
0: Living Light,
1: yeah,
0: where you went and you enjoyed a lady singing. Did it start from there?
1: Yeah. My father has this singing. In fact, my father used to be in charge of a choir.
0: Okay.
1: But I was not a singing type then. That singing thing, it's in the family line. In fact, I have a brother. One of these days, maybe you have to get him on a live worship. He's crazy.
0: Wow.
1: and then I have a sister who is also. But then I remember one day, I think I was still in primary school, when I said that, Lord, one thing I really want to do one day is to lead your people to worship. That's what I was just saying. But I was not in any singing group. In fact, today, when the people my people in GHS or SS, when they hear me sing, they are wondering, ah, where did you get this kind of voice and other thing from? Because when we were in school, you know, in school you have these singing groups. I was never part of any of them. But in there, it was there. So it was actually at the Living Life that I started being part of the worship team. And I started leading worship. So that is where it actually started from. But then going back, I had this, you know, uncle of mine. I said I live with my grand uncle and then my uncles. And he used to play Ron Kenoly songs and other things. Those were the early days when I was like 9, 10. And I used to hear those songs. And it really, you know, lifted my spirits. So I believe that is where it all started from. Even before I went to GHS, SS, and then those things were just being there, in there. And sometimes God programs some things in there, but they have their season. I remember some time ago, was it GHS or so? I sat down, I said I wanted to write a song. I sat down and nothing came. But now today, almost every time, the thing is just being downloaded.
0: Yeah,
1: so it's seasons. Mm-hmm. But just that you need to prepare. Whilst the season hasn't come, prepare, study, read. And once you prepare yourself, when the opportunity comes, it just flows like that.
0: Now, although let's talk about the relationship with mommy and daddy.
1: Okay.
0: Reverend Frank Anderson Adu and Reverend
1: Dr. Diane
0: Anderson Adu. In fact, mommy was here and we had a wonderful discussion.
1: Yeah.
0: The relationship with this wonderful family.
1: Yeah.
0: You've told us how it started. How has the journey been with them? And what influence have they had in your life?
1: Influence, it's been they've had a lot of positive influence on my life, because these are people that I lived with. We ate from the same bowl. I wore his shirt, and we talk, we discuss things, and then we come to church and he's preaching, and the same thing he's preaching is the same thing he's living in the house, because you can't preach one thing and then leave another thing, because there's a lot of people, you know, what they are preaching is not what happens in the home. But I had the opportunity to witness that love. He's more of a man of faith and love. And you could see this happen in the house. That sometimes we don't have much, but he's still sowing into people's lives and pushing things. And he's always, one thing I remember, he said that when you meet people, invest in them. Don't take advantage of them. Rather be an advantage and sow into them. And when you are doing it too, don't do it as if that, oh, okay, I'm doing this for you so that one day you will repay me. I remember one of the quotes says that what you make happen for others, God will make happen for you. So it got, that really got into me that, look, if I have the opportunity and I'm helping somebody, I'm investing into somebody's life, it's not like I'm doing it so that you can repay me. I'm doing it to the glory of God so that God himself will choose the one to help me. And it also helped me not to just, you know, live my life based on the promises of men. I'd rather, you know, go to God and believe God. Like, look, you sent me here. You said that, in fact, when I was coming, he said, go to Cape Coast and I'll give you rest. And it's been rest indeed. And I'm resting is not like some rosy thing. But then, because I had that word, no matter what I go through, I know that God is preparing me for something better. And it has always been grace, one grace to another level. But living with them, I've learned a lot from them. And especially with my marriage. My marriage has been very successful because I just lived just in front of a marriage and I'm looking at it. That, look, they've gone through whatever. It's not like they are some angels or perfect beings, but the way they handle it, their marriage always looks fresh. And by God's grace, mine is just like, you know, taking shape like theirs, because I'm always learning from them. I've also learned how they have a heart for people. Yeah. And I've learned a lot from them. And my life, there's no way I can write my life story without them. Can you imagine? One day I was talking to a pastor and I was saying that, oh, I've been living with my head pastor for the past 15 years under this. He said, wow,
0: yeah.
1: how is that possible? So because for a subordinate pastor and the head pastor to be living under the same roof for when the pastor and the wife and you and your wife too, mm-hmm. because it got to a time my wife was in Accra, I brought her down and we're living under the same roof. So you can imagine that.
0: Yeah.
1: But over the years, we've learned to live together as a family.
0: Mm.
1: And they have really impacted my life positively.
0: Wow.
1: They are good people.
0: Yeah.
1: In fact, if you want to be a Christian, get close to them.
0: Mm.
1: They are very good people. Mm. Yeah. And as time went on, he had to, the two of them had to move. And they left me in charge with a team.
0: Mm-hmm.
1: And we held on, I think, from 2017 to 2000. Then he came back during the COVID time.
0: Yes.
1: For a while, and then he left again. And then for that faith in me and the team to be able to still handle things in his absence, and the thing runs as if, the thing runs seamlessly. It tells you how he poured into us,
0: yeah,
1: and how he poured into me. Yeah.
0: That is a very great influence and investment that Daddy and Mommy has made.
1: Yeah.
0: Thank you so much, Daddy and Mommy. You know, you hear this, and then thank you for being such a wonderful parent to Pastor. So, the journey of being the lead pastor, I know because you've been with the church for a long time, you've gone through some transitions.
1: Yeah.
0: So the journey of being a lead pastor until Daddy and Mommy left, how has it been, or how did it come by? Where did you start from, and that has led you to being the lead pastor of the church now?
1: Yeah, because he's the head pastor, he put me as the executive pastor.
0: Okay.
1: Yes, and because I was more into the day to day running.
0: But when he came first, was there ever a time you became the music leader or something?
1: I was part of the choir, I was not
0: the leader. Okay.
1: No.
0: Okay.
1: I was part at first because I used to lead the praise and worship, and I started interpreting him.
0: Yes,
1: that's how I started.
0: Yes,
1: and I just wanted to enjoy myself interpreting and then also do my praise and worship.
0: Okay.
1: Until it got to a time that he said that, look, I have to, move, relocate, but I'm putting you in charge with a team.
0: Mm.
1: It wasn't easy to fill his shoes. It has never been easy. In fact, Pastor Frank, his standard.
0: Yeah.
1: I'm still learning.
0: Of course.
1: Small.
0: Sure.
1: I believe that we are still trying to hold the fort and make the thing run so that the people will still be blessed. We miss him a lot,
0: Sure.
1: But now he has become like a Paul. He will come around, just, fellowship with us, encourage us, strengthen and impart us, and then he leaves again.
0: He goes back.
1: So basically, I and my team are now on the ground.
0: Mm.
1: Yeah.
0: So the journey since he left.
1: Okay.
0: This great ministry for you and the team. How have you been holding on? What has been the motivation that keeps you moving?
1: Well, it's just what he taught us, and making sure you stick to the basics. Make sure you are faithful to the word, and then make sure you spend time praying, and make sure you are obedient to the leading of the Holy Spirit. So it's just how he used to run things. It's the same way that we are running it. We haven't really changed anything.
0: Mm-hmm.
1: It's just that, of course, as time goes on, and then you tweak things here and there, but you still stick to the main thing. You keep the main thing the main thing. So it's not been that different or difficult, no. And people who have visited there can attest to the fact that we haven't, swayed off the course. Yeah. No. And then also sticking to the parent church, which is Fountain Gate, worldwide.
0: Sure.
1: Yeah. So it's just been maintaining what we were taught. Yeah.
0: Okay. It's been a long journey,
1: yeah,
0: telling us your Christian life, right from apostolic Sunday school days.
1: In fact, to... I was not so much into apostolic.
0: When daddy was.
1: Yeah, because okay. I left there. Very early, but yes. All my siblings are Western, now in fact the one just after me, he's an apostolic elder right now. Nice. And almost all of the other siblings are in apostolic. Yeah. But I didn't spend much time there.
0: Okay, so from there
1: I moved to Baptist.
0: Yes, from there to Baptist
1: to Living Light.
0: Living Light.
1: And then I came to Fountain Gate.
0: Yes. So but then like you say, when you came to Cape Coast also, you tested or you went to Sophia.
1: Yeah.
0: So all the journey, all these years of being in many, many churches, I believe it has been a way of God shaping you for this ministry.
1: Yeah.
0: Do you agree? Do you see that?
1: Of course. I've learned everywhere that I've been. There's something that I have learned and picked up from. And it has helped. And I believe it's all the doing of the Lord. He puts you in those places and he expects you to learn along the way, so that it will help you to be able to do his work well. God is a God of excellence. So I believe that wherever he places you, he needs you to learn so that you can improve. So I believe I've learned a lot from wherever I have been. It has helped me to be where I am.
0: It has helped. Let's come to some of the lessons that you have learned along the line.
1: Okay.
0: Especially with your relationship with mommy and daddy,
1: yeah,
0: and the number of years that you spent in Fountain Gate. What are some of the lessons that you've learned
1: that
0: you think you can pass it on to somebody who is listening to us who wants to be in ministry?
1: Well, I believe one of the things we have really learned is humility. When you read Philippians 2, it talks about Jesus Christ who was equal with the Father, yet he did not claim equality, but he humbled himself. And he said, let his mind be in you. That was in Christ Jesus. One of the things is my heartbeat is attitude. I talk a lot about attitude. And you need an attitude of humility. That is the way Jesus, went. And that is what I believe that will help all of us to be able to do well. So, working with them, I've learned humility. It's not so much about how old you are or how young you are, but you need to be able to humble yourself and learn. Humble yourself, respect authority, humble yourself, respect all people, because everybody comes with a certain kind of perspective and you need to humble yourself and learn. So I've learned humility. I've also learned to be honest. When the thing is difficult, you don't just behave as if, Charlie, I can show that. You need help from people. And that is why you need to tap in from other minds. And that's why I believe that what has kept us is not because of me or anybody, but because of the team he put in place and the way we understand and we play for each other. That is what has helped us to be able to keep what he left and is still moving on. So I've learned humility. I've learned honesty and especially teamwork, because you need to be able to pull people together so that you can always do the work of God. It's for God. It's not for a man. So it's not like I want it this way, or if it's not my way, then let's forget. No. What does God want? And how are we all able to see it from his point of view and be able to what? Fashion it and being with them. These are some of the things that I've really learned. And then also empathy. Empathy is different from sympathy. Sympathy is when you say, I've heard this, I'm sorry, this has happened, and you end there. But that's sympathy. But empathy is when you get yourself involved, you get dirty with the people. The work of shepherding is a work of getting into the mud, being there with the people, feeling how they are feeling. If they are sick, you are there with them. You are visiting, you are touching them. And that is one thing that I've learned. Pastor Frank will always get in there. He will not just talk about it. He will get in there. So I've learned humility. I've learned honesty. I've learned teamwork. I've also learned empathy.
0: Wow. interesting journey it has been.
1: Yeah.
0: So let's talk about the ministry now. Ministry is very challenging.
1: Yeah.
0: Especially in our part here, it is very, very challenging. What are some of the challenges of the church? Or let me say, doing ministry generally.
1: Yeah, challenges, you know, is everywhere, you know, everywhere. As I said, when you really want to follow the Spirit, mm-hmm. it's not easy. When we look through the Bible, you see how Abraham and all these people, when they were trying to follow the Spirit, it wasn't an easy thing. Because, you know, God loves to play a game called hide and seek. Mm-hmm. He hides himself and you have to seek him out. And so, but one of the things I've seen over the years is that there are different people with different mindsets, different perspectives, coming from different backgrounds with different needs. And sometimes trying to meet everybody at where they are and they wanting to be satisfied can be very challenging because people, you know, they have certain mindsets, they have certain way they see things. So the challenge has been how to be able to balance and be able to meet people where they are and be able to help them. They are not all at the same place,
0: okay.
1: Especially when you come to church. They are not all at the same place. People, just like when we go to school, there are people who are, excuse me to say, in primary, people are in secondary, people are in church. In the same way, when you come to church, people are at a different level. How, as a pastor, how are you able to balance, to be able to solve their various needs and be able to help them to grow? Because wherever they are, there's a growing to be done. So how are you able to tailor and structure your training and the kind of leadership you provide so that you can meet people at their various, you know, places and help them to move on and to most importantly grow to be like Christ, to mature to be? That's where the challenge is.
0: Yes.
1: Yeah. Meeting people where they are and helping them to grow.
0: What is the vision of the church in the next 5-10 years? What does the church aspire to be? Where do we want to get to?
1: Well, we are, as a church, our core thing is to be able to bring transformation. And the vision of the church is to make sure that we make water come out of the desert.
0: Mm.
1: So no matter how you think the place is difficult, we believe that with the help of the Holy Spirit, with the right kind of wisdom, you can even make water come out of the desert. And especially where we find ourselves, we are believing that we will raise a people who are conscious of the fact that their location is not a problem. Once they have God in it, and they decide to learn, they decide to get the appropriate or the right knowledge and apply them, they will be able to turn things around in their community. And we just don't want to play church. We want people who will be heavenly conscious, but they will be earthly relevant.
0: Mm.
1: That wherever you are. So once you pass through the place, even if you don't stay there, because you know, one of the things I've seen is that this place is more or less like a transit place. People come because of school. People come because of this. And then because we don't have a lot of established, you know, jobs, because of that, they have to move. But before you move, you need to be molded and trained so that wherever you find yourself, you are not going to leave things just as you met them. So we want to have people who are heavenly conscious, but they are earthly relevant. They have their

0: You see, plenty, 25 questions from the church.
1: Wow.
0: Yes.
1: From the...
0: The church. Change pastures.
1: Oh, okay.
0: Yes, so I got in touch with them.
1: Okay.
0: And then I've sampled 20, the questions that I got here are 25.
1: Okay.
0: They're coming to ask you all of them.
1: Okay.
0: Unfortunately, we have a little time. So okay. We'll try and round. For some of them, you've already answered them.
1: Okay.
0: So the ones that you've already answered, maybe we'll skip it. So okay. The first question says that, Pastor, please tell us how you met your wife.
1: Okay.
0: And the size of your nuclear family.
1: Ooh, okay.
0: Yeah, that's the first question. Yeah. So,
1: okay. You remember I told you I moved from my grand uncle to stay with an uncle at Dakoma.
0: Yes.
1: Okay. Where I went to Dakoma, I lived with an uncle on a compound house. It was this, there was some inside and then outside, but it was, you know, that big, you know, circular stuff. Okay. And then when I got there, I think it was at that time I was just about going to the university when I first visited. And then I saw this, you know, young lady.
0: Mm-hmm.
1: And then, I don't know, she seemed to be a little different from the others. When the others are just, you know, playing around at that time, she was the reserved type and all that. And what happened was that her mom was rather a friend of mine.
0: Okay.
1: Yeah, because her mom took me like a son. Okay. And so sometimes I'll go there, I'll help them with things and stuff. And then I saw this lady. So they became more like siblings to me. And by God's grace, I was very good in mathematics, a little good in mathematics. So I'll teach them the mathematics together with her senior sister and other things. So as time went on, I said, I think I had finished university.
0: Okay.
1: When I finished university, my F400. Because I was more or less married to the
0: of
1: course.
0: Course.
1: I didn't have time for anything. You know. So one day I was there and I said, hey, after this, you know, most of the time after university, you are thinking that actually you must settle down and all that.
0: Yeah.
1: But as at the time when I finished university, she had now finished secondary school.
0: Okay.
1: Yeah. Then I saw that she was now going to go to the tertiary. I said, Charlie, adi my auntie mia and cancer. Me kwa wan rana. O kwa wan rana.
0: That's how you're fast now with cancer.
1: So I decided one day, Charlie, I said, Bema krife seminate to inchena meet me a candy. So I decided to, you know. And then on so yeah, style bisa. Oh, I'm thinking about it. So I waited for a while. Charlie, the thing was not come. Then one day I got a carrier and I said, look, I'm going to ask you for the last time.
0: Mm-hmm.
1: After this, I'm not going to ask you again. And then she said, oh, okay. But she has to go to school and all that. I said, no, don't worry. I'm prepared to wait for you to go to school and all that. So in fact, they were like siblings to me.
0: Mm-hmm.
1: In fact, so when I eventually decided to marry, there were some even in the neighborhood who were saying, you can imagine how I had grown up close to there.
0: Yes.
1: So I had known her for years.
0: Wow.
1: Yeah. By God's grace, we've been married for a little over 13 years.
0: Wow.
1: But I've known her more than 20 years.
0: Yes.
1: Yeah, so
0: because
1: that,
0: of the relationship,
1: but then my they are asking for my nuclear.
0: Yes, he said the size of the size of your nuclear family.
1: I have six wonderful children, my own biological, three boys, three girls. The first two are twins.
0: Okay.
1: Yeah.
0: Like twins.
1: No.
0: One and two.
1: Yeah,
0: twins. Okay.
1: The boys. Twins.
0: Two boys. Okay.
1: Yeah, and then I also have two. I have adopted.
0: Okay.
1: So that makes like eight.
0: Eight.
1: Uh-huh.
0: Wow.
1: So
0: quite a bit. Uh-huh.
1: Plus myself and the wife, and then an auntie that helps us. So you are talking about it's big.
0: It's
1: like
0: big
1: Abraham.
0: Yeah. This one says, okay, sorry.
1: Yeah. So that is it.
0: That is it.
1: Yeah.
0: This one says that, at what point did you realize that God has actually called you into ministry?

0: history.
1: Okay. I think I was about 30 years. Mm. On my 30th birthday, I was lying down one time. And it was, I don't know whether it was a vision or a dream. I saw myself. And then, you know, in those days, they used to have this raffle. And then when people win, they present this huge check.
0: Yes.
1: I saw in a vision like that. And I saw a number of people lined up. It was like a queue. I was in the queue. And they were giving people the check. They were giving people. When it got to my turn, then the person said, look up. And I saw a very beautiful place. I believe it was heaven. Mm. And then he said, are you going to work for check or you are going to work for that city?
0: Mm.
1: And then I was... So I looked up and I said I was going to work for that, the one up there. Okay. And I started crying. And I cried to the extent that when I woke up, there was tears. Wow. Yes, it was coming real. Mm. So it was then one thing led to another. And then also I always tell you about matured believers around me who always, you know, also think that, but I think that, God wants you to do this. God wants you to do that. So through the dreams, experiences, and then also meeting Pastor Frank. When I met Pastor Frank, he told me point blank, there's a call of God on your life. Oh. So, you know, but as I said, no, Charlie, I'm fine. And you're crying on my dream. Because when I was growing up, I realized that there were a lot of people that were very intelligent in my family, but not sick as me. Mm. So mine was that, Charlie, I want to finish school, go and work and help.
0: Mm.
1: And I also had this ignorance of the fact that if you decided to become a pastor, you were signed on to poverty. That was my mind as at that time. It was, you know, but later I have come to know better that if only you will follow and also you will learn, God will help you. And so that is where, through the dreams and experiences and other matured people directing me, I got to know that this is what. So one time I met another woman of God. He said, look, you have been wired for this. There's nothing else. You have to stick to what God has. Because I've tried a whole lot of things. Wow. Sometimes I want to do this, I want to do that, but then I'm not giving the green light. If I, when I finished, before, after my service, I wanted to build a honey company.
0: Okay.
1: There was a man in my village who used to produce honey, large quantities. And I wanted to bottle them because during that time, we didn't have a lot of bottled honey. Exactly. Most of them were foreign.
0: Okay.
1: So I went to a shop at Dankwase Kokwala to talk to them with their manager. And I went, they tested. They said the thing is very good. So I made plans and everything to bottle them. And I registered the business and everything. One day I was there and I had a dream. I had gone for the honey. And then when I was bringing it, then the car crashed and everything poured.
0: Mm.
1: Immediately I woke up. Then the scripture came. There's a way that seemeth right unto a man, but the end thereof is death.
0: Yeah.
1: Then I knew that, look, I don't have to pursue this. Mm. Then as I went on, they said, you want to really package honey? Say, okay, then I'll make you package the word of God like honey.
0: Wow.
1: So when I teach, it will come to you like honey.
0: Yeah. Interesting. For this one, I think you've already answered it. So yeah. Let me go to another one. Say that, what keeps you going as the executive pastor?
1: Okay, yeah.
0: Because someone will say, who motivates the motivator?
1: Yeah. What keeps me going is the joy of the Lord.
0: Mm.
1: You know, I have this joy that and this understanding where it is not based on what I have or what I don't have. And especially when I get into the worship mood, all of a sudden I get this, you know, motivation and joy. And also my wife. My wife is a very huge motivating factor to my ministry.
0: Mm.
1: In fact, the peace she gives to me helps me to move on. She encourages me all the time, and she's just behind me. Most of the time, a lot of people even don't know her, but I have gotten to where I've gotten to by the help of the Holy Spirit, Pastor Frank and my wife.
0: Wow. I have another one here. It says that, what are some of the top tough situations you encounter, mostly because of your position?
1: Well, sometimes, as I said, people are different levels and what they need.
0: Yes.
1: And sometimes people would want to have certain favors, and you know that it will not help the bigger picture. Okay. Especially somebody needs some financial help, and you know that the money there too, we took the money for a particular purpose. And one of the things is to make sure that what you ask something for is used for that. But then you have a situation where somebody is in dire need and really needs this help, but you have also taken this money for this. How do you give it? And then how do you now come back and tell the people that because of the... You see, that's where sometimes people must know that when it has to do with church, people must always come before project. But if you are not also disciplined, what will happen is that people will always have needs, and they will push you, and what you are supposed to do to it will not be done.
0: Yeah.
1: So when you are supposed to strike the balance between the people and the projects and the things we have decided to do, it can be very, very tough.
0: Mm-hmm.
1: And you need to fall on your advisors, the people. That's why you need a strong team, so that you can think together. And when you think together and we all decide with the help of the Holy Spirit that this is what we must do, then at the end of the day, it doesn't just become just like your mind and what you want to do.
0: Mm.
1: Yeah, so trying to balance people and then project or propose things to do can be very challenging.
0: I have another question here. It says that, what is your heart or wish for the Fountain Gate Church and the body of Christ as a whole? What is your wish?
1: My wish is that people will have a God attitude. Just as God told me, attitude, I talk about attitude a lot, because you see, if you don't have the right attitude towards God, God cannot help you.
0: Mm.
1: If you don't have the right attitude towards yourself, God cannot help you.
0: Mm.
1: And if you don't have the right attitude towards the people that God bring in your life, nothing can help you.
0: Mm.
1: So we need to change our attitude. It's a mindset thing. What we are facing, most of the things we are facing, is an attitude thing. It's the way we have programmed our mind. And that is why I need a church to be able to think. I need us to move beyond prayer, prayer, prayer, prayer. I believe in prayer. But after prayer, what do? You can't just pray and just sit. So much as I want us to pray after prayer, prayer is like being in a boardroom. After that, there must be something you must do. So, and that must be done with the right attitude. So my heart for the church is that people will begin to see things with the eyes of the Holy Spirit. For example, if you go into a place and you are wearing a dark lens, the whole room will be dark.